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2: 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She just stayed the same all the way through the whole thing. I wish, you know, there's a lot of things happened since she passed away that I wish she could have been around to see. It would have made her very happy and very proud. But that's life. I can't help.

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And we're glad you're here for it. 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And as I said earlier, I appreciate all the comments coming in, lots of comments coming in, and photos of your mom, you and your mom together, your wedding picture, and a lot of special, heart-touching memories and moments in your life. And I got a picture of my mom at the top of the page for this morning's show. And as I said, the show is for you, Mom, especially for all the moms. It's especially for my mom. What do we have next? Okay. Oh, yes. You know, my mom, she loved music. Elvis was her boy, without a doubt. But she appreciated a wide range of music. And when she'd hear me play something on the radio or whatever she wasn't familiar with, she'd have her little notepad there. She'd be writing down titles, or she'd catch a phrase or a line from the song and say, I'm going to ask my Ronnie about this. I'm not too sure about this one, but I like it. Maybe he can put it on a tape for me or something. I always did. Well, anyway, we got one of those songs, and I like to call this, what do we call this? The evolution. So to speak, of the song I'll Be There. This Thursday, May 14th, is the anniversary of the birth of Bobby Darin. Bobby Darin would have been 88, and he was a big Elvis fan. He came to see Elvis in Las Vegas. There are several pictures that were made with him, photos I'm talking about, of Elvis and Bobby over the years, and Elvis would introduce him from the audience when Bobby came out to Elvis's Las Vegas shows. Anyway, I'm going to give you the, and I love this. My mother loved, she loved this song, and she loved when I would do this, talk about these three versions. We're going to kick it off with, you know, Bobby wrote it. Bobby wrote it and recorded it in 1959.

yeah, doing it for mom. She loved this song. 1959, that's Bobby Darin. He wrote it and recorded it first, 1959. Giving you sort of the evolution of the song, I'll Be There. Oh, for my United Kingdom girls, here's Jerry and the Pacemakers.

1964, Jerry and the Pacemakers. It's the evolution of the song I'll Be There, written by Bobby Darin, first recorded by Bobby in 1959. You just heard a version from Jerry and the Pacemakers. You know, a good song is a good song. And each one of these versions I'm giving you, starting with Bobby, Jerry and the Pacemakers, and we're going to wrap it up with Elvis, they're excellent. Each one of them stands alone. They are really, really... Oh, look at that. Mary Frost. Mary Frost, longtime listener to this show, just posted a really cool picture of Elvis, George Burns, and Bobby Darin all together. That is so cool. Thank you, Mary. Here's our boy.

Don't you worry about a thing, darling. I'll be there. There you have it, the evolution of the song, I'll Be There, written by Bobby Darin, especially for Mother's Day, for my mom, who absolutely loved that song. And I can still hear her saying, I love all three versions. Of course, she says, you know how I feel about Elvis. She says, but that is so good, the way you do that. It is so cool. And each version is really great. Bobby, Jerry and the Pacemakers, and wrapping it up with Elvis. That's a fabulous song. I'll Be There. Happy Mother's Day. It is the Mother's Day special. Absolutely. For mothers present, moms to be, moms in heaven, moms to fur babies. Yeah, can't forget them. Moms that have to be both mom and dad. It is your special day, and you should be spoiled. You should be taken care of, and keep a smile on your face all day. This is your day. This is your show. And as I said, this is especially for my mom. Now, I played this. Yeah, I'm going to subject it to you one more time because I don't know if I'll ever play it again. I've never played this. Those of you that were with me in the first hour already heard this. So you're going to hear it again. I never played this on the show. 49 years of Elvis and Friends, I never played this one. I played the record that my brother made, but this is one that both Jack and I made together. When we were picking and a grinning, doing the music thing. We had the bands. We did some tours here and there. Went to the Midwest. Bah, bah, bah, bah, bah, bah, bah. All that. What's it all mean? Well, it's a beautiful memory, I suppose. We also went to Nashville. We wrote a few songs. And I'm playing this for my mom, in memory of my mom. It's called, it's the Cade Brothers, and it is Alone Every Night. We did it in Nashville, and what else do I need to tell you to set it up? Oh, I'm playing, okay, I'm the second part harmony. He's up front with the lead. I'm doing the second part harmony with a high voice. This was recorded eons ago. But, you know, anyway. And I'm playing acoustic lead guitar. In fact, I think I kick it off, don't I? Yeah.

another place, another time. Well, I hope I get through the show. Especially for you, Mom, wherever you are. I know that has put a tear in your eye to hear that. The Cade Brothers, Alone Every Night. It's the Mother's Day special. Happy Mother's Day, Mama!

Elvis loved that song because it mentions mom in the lyrics. Milky White Way, 1960. It's the Elvis and Friends Radio Show Mother's Day Special, the annual Mother's Day Special. Oh, look, more pictures, more comments. Linda Krebs posted a picture of her three daughters. She said, "Happy Mother's Day to my three daughters." You got three beautiful daughters, Linda. They take after you for beauty. There you go. I know, the check's in the mail, right? Thanks for listening, Linda. I do appreciate it very, very much. Rock and roll with all those great songs and the music and the memories that we love so much. It's so beautiful to look back on some special times. On this special day, Mother's Day, a favorite Elvis movie song for Mom from Girl Happy.

Hollywood Elvis, 1965, favorite Elvis movie song from Mom, from Girl Happy, of course, Puppet on a String. Rock and Roll with the annual Mother's Day Elvis and Friends special. What do we have coming? Okay, another favorite Elvis movie song. By the way, we'll be getting back into more highlights of the Mother's Day benefit concert that took place Mother's Day 1973. More special songs from that concert on the way.

0: from moms everywhere within the sound of my voice. Soul Moms, everybody loves that song. Can't Help Falling in Love with You, favorite Elvis movie song, of course, from Blue Hawaii. Look at Facebook. Wow, it's fantastic. Fantastic, as JD would say. There's Chrissy. She posted another picture, a picture of her mom. And what'd she say? Itty-bitty her when she was an itty-bitty baby, and her sister. Her mom, itty-bitty Chrissy, and her sister. That is a cool-looking picture, Chrissy. Thank you for posting that. Thank you, everybody, for the pictures that you are sharing with us this morning on this Mother's Day special, the annual Elvis and Friends Mother's Day special. What do we have here? We've got a sound, another soundbite. That we share with you on the special, the Mother's Day special, from Elvis's mom, Gladys. And there weren't too many of them, really. But we've got this one for you that we have shared with you in the past. So give a listen. You ready? It's very quick. Pay close attention.
1: Do you have a favorite, Miss Presley?
2: Baby Playhouse.
1: Uh-huh. Yeah, that's a good one. That is.
2: And Don't Be Cruel.
1: Don't Be Cruel.
2: That's my two favorites.
3: You know I can't be found sitting home all alone.

0: one of Gladys Presley's favorites of her boy. She was a rocker. 1956, and don't be cruel. Did you catch that little quick sound bite? Let me give it to you again.
1: You have a favorite, Miss Presley?
2: Baby Quay House.
1: Uh-huh.
3: Yeah, that's a good one.
1: That is.
2: And don't be cruel.
1: Don't be cruel.
2: That's my two favorites.
3: Don't be cruel. Yeah, that's a good song.

Come back, baby. I want to play house with you. Rock and roll in the annual Elvis and Friends Mother's Day special. Let's share with you some more songs from the Mother's Day benefit concert that took place. Elvis and the Colonel, as we mentioned, they donated all fees from everything. The drinks, the food, the memorabilia, everything and anything was donated to Barton Memorial Hospital for their cardiac and intensive care unit in memory of Elvis's mom. And as we said, he wanted no media hype. He just wanted to go in and help out. Here's some more special moments. I'm leaving.

0: stuff, yeah. It was neat to hear Elvis do that one in concert. That was kind of a rarity. He was doing I'm Leaving It, that special Mother's Day benefit concert. It took place at the Sahara Hotel, 1973.
1: The intro.

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0: Alfie?
1: No, wait a minute. This is modern. This is from the TV special we did recently. Okay. You can have it in about an hour. 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

0: yeah.
1: Well, that's about enough.
0: I'll remember you. 1973, the Mother's Day benefit concert at the Sahara Hotel, with all proceeds going to Barton Memorial Hospital. And a very special moment in time. It took place at 3 a.m. That would be Elvis's third time out on stage. He did the dinner show, he did a midnight show, and then he came back at 3 a.m. Unbelievable. Hard-working man, without a doubt, giving his all to the fans. And, of course, doing that very special show at 3 a.m. in memory of his mom. The Sahara Hotel, where Elvis did the show, offered a special souvenir show menu. And every mom that was present received a special flower. And as we said, all proceeds donated to Barton Memorial Hospital. And every year on Mother's Day in Las Vegas, Colonel Parker would display a huge floral arrangement at the hotel that Elvis was performing at. And it was signed "With Love from Elvis and the Colonel."

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1: Happy Mother's Day. Good morning and welcome to the night.

last two that you heard, Almost in Love. I remember Mom said, you know that commercial for Calgon, I think it was, Calgon, Take Me Away? She said, I would be singing, Elvis, Take Me Away. I said, calm down, Mom, calm down. Almost in Love, great stuff. And, of course, we're sharing highlights of that 1973 Mother's Day benefit concert performance at the Sahara Hotel. All right, the 9 o'clock Power Hour, what do we have? We've got five special songs for Mother's Day in memory of Irene D'Angelo. From her daughter, Irene, who lives in Collingdale, PA, and she won this song gift at my anniversary show on March 22nd, and she had a grand time, and I'm very happy about that, happy to hear it. Let me see, what do we have here? A little bit of info on Irene D'Angelo from her daughter, Irene. Mom passed away 7 years ago. She was born in Hamilton, New Jersey. And then when she married, they moved and lived in South Philly. She has 7 children, 10 grandchildren. Our Sunday ritual growing up was always listening to the Elvis and Friends radio show every Sunday morning. She is missed every day, and her love of Elvis stays with me.

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I need another box of tissues. I still got a little less than an hour to get through. Wow. Mama Like the Roses. 1970. That's song number one in memory of Irene D'Angelo of Philadelphia. A long time. Well, she passed on several years ago, and this is being done from her daughter Irene from Collingdale, Pennsylvania, who won this special song gift at the anniversary show on March 22nd. And I was so happy that she was there and she enjoyed it so much. Here's song number two.

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Song number three, always on my mind. In memory of Irene D'Angelo from her daughter, Irene, a special song gift she received at the at my anniversary show on March 22nd. What a beautiful song, always on my mind. Also, in memory of my Linda, she's always on my mind and always will be in my heart.

Jacinda. Yeah. Up next, song number five of the five favorites being sent out in memory of Irene's mom, Irene D'Angelo. This is song number five. You ready? Are you ready? Merry Christmas, everybody.

favorites in memory of Irene D'Angelo of South Philly from her daughter Irene. She won a five-song Elvis gift at the March 22nd anniversary show, and she knew immediately what she was going to do with that and who she was going to dedicate it to. So beautiful. And she said that growing up and all, her mom, it was like a Sunday morning ritual. Every Sunday morning, they'd be listening to the Elvis and Friends radio show without fail. Thank you so much. I appreciate that, Irene. We heard Mama Like the Roses, 1970. What else we have? Don't Cry Daddy, 1969. Always on My Mind, 1972. Return to Sender, 1962. And wrapping it up with Merry Christmas, Ho Ho Ho from 1971, Silver Bells. This morning it is all about Mom on her special day. Happy Mother's Day to all moms, past, present, moms to be, moms in heaven, moms to fur babies, very important. Moms that have to be both mom and dad, without a doubt. It is your very, very special day. Let's do a few more songs from that Mother's Day 1973 concert, with proceeds going to Barton Memorial Hospital in memory of Elvis's mom, Gladys.

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0: Yeah.
1: Well, the good times, well, what key do we do that in?
0: Yeah.
1: Funny how time slips away. Well, hello there. Mine's been a long, long time. There she is. This one's alone now. Let her have it, honey.

0: giving us all at 3 o'clock in the morning. Oh, my goodness. Funny how time slips away. What now, my love? What else are we here? We heard My Way. Wow. Steamroller Blues, all part of that special benefit concert performance in Las Vegas at the Sahara Hotel, with all proceeds going to Barton Memorial Hospital. And as I always remind folks, that was Elvis's third performance in a 24-hour time frame. He was out at midnight. Well, he was out for the dinner show. He was out at midnight. Then he came back at 3 a.m., the third performance in a 24-hour time frame. Who does that? Nobody. Ah, yes. What memories, and a very special moment in time. With all proceeds, as we said, going to Barton Memorial Hospital in memory of Elvis's mom, Gladys. What do we have here? We've got, okay, let's do that little sound bite of Elvis. Thank you, Elvis and Friends mystery listener. A little sound bite of Elvis talking about mom. And then that very special song that I told you earlier. Listen to the lyrics. I bet Elvis would have appreciated this very much. I know we all do. The lyrics apply to so many different things in our life. Today being Mom's Day, it could apply to mom. So let's listen to that soundbite, and then we'll go right into the song.
1: My mother, I suppose since I was an only child, that we might have been a little closer than

I mean, everyone loves their mother. But I was an only child, and mother was always right with me all my life. And it wasn't only like losing a mother. It was like losing a friend, a companion, someone to talk to. I could wake her up any hour of the night, and if I was worried or troubled about something, well, she'd get up and try to help me. And I used to get very angry at her when I was growing up. It's a natural thing when a young person wants to go somewhere and or do something and your mother won't let you, you think, why, what's wrong with you? But then later on in the years, you find out, you know, that she was right, that she was only doing it to protect you and keep you from getting into trouble or getting hurt.

0: Yes, I'll be true to you in my way.
1: How about it? Isn't it great? I'll be true to you in my way. 1961. Favorite Elvis movie song for Mom from Wild in the Country. It's all about Mom today on this, her very special day. Sunday, May 10th. And as I mentioned earlier, this show is especially for my mom and all the moms out there. A lot of great comments coming in, and Facebook very busy, very active. Lots of great photos. Thank you for sharing all those very, very special photos and memories of your mom over the years. How about if we do this one? Is your mom in the mood to dance? My mom loved this song from 1971.

song, especially for Mom. No one like Mom. And once your mom is gone, your life will never quite be the same. I think we're all agreed on that. I want to do this one more time. All right, Mom, I may never play this again. Yeah, I'm subjecting our listening audience to hear this again. This record that your two boys, me and Jack, made long time ago in Nashville. Y'all ready? Yeah, I hear me playing the guitar.

Big Love, Big Heartache, 1964. Favorite movie song for Mom, of course, from Roustabout. All About Mom on her very special day.

Happy Mother's Day, Rita. Rita checking in from Belgium. Loving that song, Angel, as a lot of you do. It's a great Elvis movie song, Angel. Happy Mother's Day, Rita. Dancing to the music and enjoying your very special day. Rockin' Ron Cade with the Elvis and Friends radio show, the Mother's Day special. 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

Tender Feeling, 1964, favorite Elvis movie song from Mom, from Kissing Cousins. Let's squeeze in. Got one more favorite Elvis movie song from Mom to squeeze. I know my mom loved this song. This song coming up right now. There we go. Everybody sing along. One of those real good feel-good songs, especially for Mother's Day.

0: 1968. Favorite Elvis movie song from Mom. Live a little, love a little. What a great song. This wonderful world. Just put you in the right frame of mind and a happy mood, a happy spirit, especially for Mother's Day. 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Thank you, Gladys, for sharing your boy with all of us. There is nobody like him, and there still isn't. He was the real deal. Thank you, Elvis, for the music, the memories, the good times, all that great stuff. And a very happy Mother's Day to all the mothers out there. Happy Mother's Day to my mom. Mothers are the very special, they're your very special friends. And the love stays with you forever. Nothing like mom. She's the best.
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Well, the last thing I remember, Doc, I started to swerve. And then I saw the Jag slide into the curve. I know I'll never forget that horrible sight. 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

You better believe that. Good morning, world. It is Thursday. Jimmy D ready to take you back, as always, on that great musical ride, man. Going around the world, across the nation, right up your street. New beats this time.

Yeah, man, you better believe that. Right here at Philly Gold, it's PGR. They are the Jarmels that time. And a little bit of soap, man. Always get you cleaned up, right? All right, now, how about this one? Bringing on the Moments way back to 1970. Found love on a two-way street, man. Then they lost it on a lonely highway.

0: Man, moments that time. Love on a two-way street right here at Chili Golden. It's PGR 721 on the button right now on a Thursday morning as we carry on for you all morning long.
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Yep, there they are. The gentry's that time. Just keep on dancing, prancing, carrying on with GBD in the morning as I have some fun, play some tunes, and take your way back on that great musical ride, man. Hamilton, Joe, Frank, and Reynolds on your

is that time. One called Shirley, baby, right here at Billy Gould's PGR. Jamie D in the morning, you know I'm profound of that good sound for you. Right now, tremolos, man, here she comes right now.

Yeah, man, you better believe that. Mama said there's going to be some days like this right here at Philly Gold. It is PGR with JBD in the morning. Just broke down with a good sound for you. How about this one? Same thing recorded by Little Peggy March called I Will Follow Him, Ricky Nelson. And he said,

Cadillacs that time. One call, what was me, baby, right here at Philly Gold. It's PGR, Network Jams with a Z, man. Lots of great stations, lots of great music. And right now, back to Philadelphia, those supersonic Delphonics one.

0: They are those supersonic Delphonics that time. One called I'm Sorry, Baby. Great sound from Philly Town right here at Philly Gold. It's PGR. It is coming up on 7:52 right now. 8 minutes away from 8 o'clock.
1: What are you so happy about?
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1: Aren't you two a bit old to worry about having more kids?
2: Not her. Me.
1: You lost me there, buddy.
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0: serving Pennsylvania, New Jersey, and Delaware with the real Philly Gold. This is
1: PGR Philadelphia.
2: All right, is everybody ready?
3: Yeah!
2: Yeah.
4: Yeah.
2: Yeah. Yeah. Yeah. Yeah. Yeah.
4: Yeah.
2: All right, now here we go. A one, a two.

Yeah, man, you better believe that. They had the Chargers that time. One called Old MacDonald. That goes way back to the 1700s. Nursery rhyme right here, right now. Len Barry on your radio, man. Tell the whole world the name of your song.

0: Yep, Kenny Vance. Planet's almost that time. That's for Tom checking in. Up there in Fox Chase on the go, loving the music right here at Philly Gold. It is PGR.
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0: Brian Chandler record label, part of the Motown family. And right now, I know you know this.
1: Ready or not, here I come. Gee, that used to be such fun.
0: Man, you better believe that. Ready or not, here we come. We've got the best. Heck with the rest. Let's go to Allentown, PA. James and the Technique.

man, you better believe that. Eugene Fit, Jive 5 that time. And I'm a happy man, baby, right here with Jimmy D in the morning as I continue to propound that good sound for you all around the world, across the nation, right up your street. Any of the smart devices, you know, like Alexa or the Google Assistant, just say, play Philly Gold Radio, and you got us right there.

Yeah, man, you better believe that. Flaming Ember that time, catching that westbound number 9, baby, right here. Billy Gold, PGR, GBD in the morning, just doing it to it, man. All around the world, right now. Frankie Valli, 4 seasons on your radio. You know you gotta save it.

Yep, his name is Jefferson, and one called Baby Take Me in Your Arms right here at Philly Gold. It is PGR. Right now, heading back to Philadelphia one more time. Bringing on Little Sonny, Big Sonny, Phil, and Bird together. Known as the Intruders, man, and you know this one.

the Fat Man. That's Antoine Domino that time, man. And just wait and see right here with Jimmy D in the morning. Carrying on for you all morning long, man, playing the good stuff. How about one of those sounds I brought back to town for you from the Ebony's?

0: Yep, Ebony's that time. Camden, New Jersey, one called You're the Reason Why. One of the sounds I brought back to town for you at the old WPGR, way, way back in the day, man.
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Yeah, man, you better believe that. Getting down with the real Nitty Gritty, baby. There she is, Shirley Ellis. That is all the time I've got. Thanks so much for listening. Don't dare touch the dial. Stay for a while. 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

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Is it all right? How's your new love? I wonder, can you truthfully say he's doing fine? You know, I heard

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5: Ladies and gentlemen, are you ready? Come on in for the next solid 2 hours. Let me entertain you. Clap your hands. There you go. Make believe you're at Memories. Make believe you're with me Saturday night. Like a jam session. You're going to dance on the dance floor. I'm going to do it. You're going to see it on Mixcloud. And you'll see it. And you'll hear it on YouTube. And Facebook. So let the party begin.

0: 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And you're listening to my man, Nagita, who always played the Isley Brothers and still do.
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go ahead. Go ahead. You're driving along. You're listening to me on Cool 98.3. You do know what time I'm on. I'm on from 7 o'clock to 9 o'clock. Cruising 92.1. What you gonna do? 5 o'clock up until 7 o'clock. WBCB, you got me right now. And I want you to party. Because when I say dance, I want you to dance. And you're invited to do it. It is. It is an affair. 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Sponsored by the wonderful people down there, as you do know, at Capri Pizza Bar and Grill. So come on, baby. Don't you know that I dance till the club of the three, and then I want all night long with my main man, Gary U.S. Bonds. And keep it in mind, paying tribute to Lloyd Price on our Facebook Zoom.

0: Let's see. Hello to Little Marianne, the gang from Violent, and of course, indeed, for Janice to Steve. Hello, Bob. Hello, Rita. I never knew until they told me that Bob was the disciplinarian at some of the kids' high schools. I found this out when I'm watching all the people that were watching us last Saturday on Mixed Cloud. I didn't know that, Bob. Hello to Angie. Hello to Bob. And how about my main man? I'm talking about my man. 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I'm telling you, my man.
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And Herb said, you know, I'm going to let you do some classics. Chris said, really? And the rest is history.

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0: And don't forget Saturday night when you come on by. Where do you see what he does? I mean, it's catered by my dear friend, Gino, with the sandwiches and, of course, indeed, the pastries. 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
2: 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We'll see you then.
0: Charlotte, yeah.

0: gotta sing along. 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Yeah. La da da do bow. Love the way you did that harmony. Hey, Johnny Rubin.
1: Standing on a mountain looking down on a city, the way down on a city, the way down on a city.
0: Now, hold on. I'm going to have to kick this cat because he don't know what he wants to do here. But I know Anthony, this is his favorite song.
1: High on a mountain of love.
0: High.

Yeah, blow your harmonica, boy. Yeah, for the gang up there. I see you up there. The ISL up there in Lehigh Valley. Daddy Rivers, Harold Dorman had the original hit on this. 1958. And then in the 60s, Johnny Rivers.

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0: Everything's coming up good, man. It is the music and the memories which I have that I bring to you.

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The other side of Nicky Noki. You know Nicky Noki. You remember what you would say? Yeah, I got a little, you know.

0: coming my way.
1: I like that. Hey, come on back here, PJ. I like what you're doing. Great arrangement.

0: things are coming my way. TJ Proby, the little street of the Gator. Now, there goes my man, Electronic Frank. Hey, Frank. I want you to be careful now, Frank. He's working on a big project right now, a big commercial place in Atlantic City. Now, I know you're up there on the ladder. Now, I want you to know you're listening to the radio. I know you got the show on, but be careful doing your work. Talking about Electronic Frank. You know who he is. You see him at Murmurs on Saturday night. Frank Gito, the owner of Gito Electric, right there in Ventnor. Hometown boy, been doing it for 36 years. And when you talk about a cat that knows the business and he does the work himself, 24 hours, ladies and gentlemen, 24-7, you got emergency service right to my main man, Frank Gito. And as I did say, I'm going to give you the phone number. So if you have any type of electrical problem, commercial, residential, what do you want? You got the guy, the best. I'm talking about my man, Frank Gito. 609-823-88. You got it? 8873. 609-823-8873.
1: Come on, little baby.
0: A hide-and-go-seek with me. You sing it, Ray. Ready?

0: 35, 40, Lord, and Miss Claudia, oh boy. Oh boy. Man, I love that orchestra.
1: Oh boy.
0: Oh boy.
1: Get me some love tonight.
0: Man, you talk about people having fun, man. This is the music back in the day when I played it. And people were jitterbugging, and you will see them jitterbugging this Saturday when you see it on FaceTime, and when you see it also on Mixcloud. I mean, without a doubt, it's a party of memories in Margie. Go ahead.
1: Now all ain't it, can't hide over. 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

0: 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I'll be back.
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0: Tell the people why.

think you know the Geeter, Jerry Blavitt, from radio or television. But do you know the real life story? How it began from his childhood, growing up in the streets of South Philadelphia, through all the years, his friendships, and the incredible journey taking him to where he is today. It's all in You Only Rock Once. Read about Sammy Davis Jr., Frank Sinatra, with quotes from Berry Gordy, Don Rickles, Smokey Robinson, Frankie Valli, along with the book's introduction by Dick Clark. The New York Post says this is required reading and is still a number one bestseller. It's the

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1: Hi, this is Don Rickles. I'm a personal friend of Jerry Blabbitt. Continue to watch Jerry Blabbitt. Watch him soon, because there's some talk.
2: Well, there's some talk about my dear friend Kenny, and of course, indeed, Louie. How are you, Lou? Well, Kenny!
3: Let him roll like a big wheel in a Georgia cotton field.
2: Come on, Kenny, dance with Sue.

0: that.
1: Yeah, you hear what she said, now he said.
0: Well, you keep on jabbing, you talk about this and that. I got news for you, baby, you ain't nothing but alligator.
1: Now, that was the second time around. But the first time around,
0: I know, like a big wheel,
1: sounded something like this.
0: And a Georgia cotton field, honey hush. I did come in this house, stop all that yakety yak.
1: 1953.

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Same song, man, Honey Hush, triple beat. 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

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I know, Arlene Sullivan. 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
1: but creates them.
2: Look what this lady's got on. What's she got? Lipstick, powder and paint. Lipstick, powder and paint. Lipstick, powder and paint. Baby, is you in? Or is you ain't?

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Radio does not play this, man. And this is the real roots of what it was about when you talk about rock and roll. Not only Little Richard, Fats Domino, Lloyd Price. Talking about Joe Turner. Call.

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2: No question about that. 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

0: beautiful lady comes into your life and touches you, that touch will always be there. Amazing. Each woman in one's life leads to where we are today. 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Somebody tells, as a matter of fact, I'm going to take a break for Anthony and Fran and all of you. I will play some more Amazing Harmony by the Dells.
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0: The Dells, from my man Anthony. 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Then they re-recorded.
1: Do you recall the night? That very, very special night. Do you remember a girl? That very special girl. For to the old and to the new, we rededicate this song to you.
0: 1969.

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He was from the Flamingos, and then Johnny Carter replaced Johnny Fungus. And on the new version, Marvin Jr. and Johnny Carter.

0: I'll never ever be another group like the Dells. 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And as I said, Johnny Carter originally was singing with the Flamingos. 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
0: With Bobby Lester.

0: Doesn't matter if the world doesn't understand, as long as the person you share your life with understands.
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0: No question about that. 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What? Go back to the beginning. What was there? Wine, bread, and, yeah, macaroni.
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0: Yo, do you remember when he appeared at Memories in Margate? Oh my gosh. So many great memories when I do the show of people. Artists that are no longer here, but that memory and the music will always remain. Again, from Philadelphia, the group called Ecstasy. If I forget to remember, little Anthony had the hit.
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one of the unknown, forgotten voices that in my mind will never be forgotten. Radio stations don't realize it, but Junior of the 4Js, without a doubt, had the power in the voice. I think you'll agree. From South Philadelphia. Hey, you want to dance right now? Well, let me say this. Come on in here.

Go ahead now. Go ahead. Petey, no. Cass is dancing with someone else. I know, Pete, you want to dance with Cass. You're going to have to teach Rita. Cass is now dancing with... Hey, look who it is. Oh, my. It's time for Dancing Machine, Dancing with the Beautiful Cass. Keep it in mind, you will dance this coming Saturday night. Right around the corner. Whether you realize it or not. Memorial Day right around the corner. And you do know... That will begin summer season as far as we're concerned, right? We'll be doing Tuesday, the boardwalk. I'm talking about the showboat on the boardwalk. On the boardwalk in Atlantic City. And then Wednesday, Jimmy Bennett, are you ready? Wednesday fun day with a happy hour starting at 4 o'clock in the afternoon, the Ore House. And I know, Dee, that I will see you there. And John, you'll be there. The whole crew will be there. And that's Tuesday, the boardwalk, showboat. Wednesday, Seattle City. Thursday, Bally's right there. All beach bar, as a matter of fact. Live at 5. And then Friday, Saturday. You got me. There's a moon out tonight over the bay at Memories. Memorial Day weekend.

0: that. The Queen is the name of the group.
1: The Capris.
0: You know, we were going to do this week, by the way, a salute to my buddy Lloyd Price. I opened up the show. But there's so much material that we got to put together that I had Bobby Rydell on it. Kenny Gamble came in on it. Gary U.S. Bonds came in on it. And, of course, what can I tell you? I mean, you know. I mean, you talk about Anthony, my little buddy Anthony. But it's so much to do that we're not doing it this week. We're going to do it next week, okay? And we talk about the music and the performers and the contribution and the music that I'm playing, especially with the Dells and the Moonglows and the Capris. Little Anthony and I go back a long time. I mean, I was in New York City with Danny and the Juniors, okay, when I first met him in 1957 when we did the Alan Freed Show. Everybody was on the Alan Freed Show. So for you people, I had said earlier that we would do it this week, but it's just too much material for me to put together. So what I'm doing a chat this week, just me and answering some of the questions that you have asked me out there. So you'll see it Facebook this week on a Saturday and a Sunday, just the chat. But the following week, we will have my pal, all of my buddies talking about Lloyd Price, an amazing, amazing gentleman.
2: Imagine there's no sickness. Imagine all
0: the Capris, and I love the way they do this.

0: Geter,
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3: 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We'll see you then.
1: 49 years, folks. 49 years. Amazing, huh? Now, the original Jerry Shake.
5: You got to dig it, babe.
1: We did it to Don Covey. But this was the original Shake. Little Linda, if you're listening to me, you can shake your tush.

Come on, come on, come on, come on. Carol Tempesta remembers. First played this at St. Marie Goretti, the jam sessions. And those kids were just shaking their tushes. Father Wamsley said, what are they doing? I said, Father. And then he became

Come on, come on, come on. Somebody somewhere, and I'm going to play this Saturday night. And Tom, the dancing machine, I want you to show everyone how you do the shake. When I played Don Covey, they also did the shake. But that's the original. There is a place in Margate overlooking the bay. It's called Memories. There. Again, Anthony, the Mighty Dells.

There is On the Bay, Memories in Margate. And you know who's going to be there Saturday? Marlena. Saturday night, Memories in Margate.

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0: And I want to tell you about the little old bread maker by the name of Anthony. You know, Anthony is the He's the youngest. And then, of course, there comes Lewis, and then there's Joe. I mean, these are the three bread guys that are Alicios. I mean, they're working all the time. And Susan is making sure that everything is right. The dough is prepared right for the three little guys, Anthony, Joe, and Lewis. Now, what does Chad do? He's the boss. He gets the dough. He makes sure he's got the dough. They are the best. And Anthony, I want to congratulate you. He finally graduated from Rutgers. It only took him 21 years, but congratulations, 21 years from my dear friend, little Anthony.
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0: Well, let me tell you something now. 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